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1: Okay.
2: No SO on scene. 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
1: Okay.
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0: Okay. Yes.
1: John Zebra Frank 3117. 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Next available rollback, who else?
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1: 378.
0: McDonald's towing for the truck. Next available for the other.
1: Okay, on it.

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0: Sprouse will be en route for John Frank Zebra, and McDonald's will be en route for the other.
2: Thanks, Hanser. Sure, I'm out here.
0: Thanks, Hanser.

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1: Okay.

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1: 9, I'm also back 35. You can assign the Limerick routes now. Let me know when I'm in route.
0: Seriously.

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1: No injury. Angel 17 and times.
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1: Go ahead.
0: King Young Adam, 1710, KYA 1710. I don't know if it's going to be the same one or not.

0: on a 2007 Jeep, black in color. 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Noted.
1: Copy, it's unoccupied. I think it's going to be the same one. I'm not sure how we would have got here.
0: You're clear.

0: to the caller advice, it's the first set of tracks or the second. You're coming from Marietta towards Brick Street.
1: She wasn't able to advise. She advised she was driving too fast and just noticed it at the last minute.
2: Copy.

0: 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Also, the Halloween decorations are on the neighbor's property. He just doesn't like it. Just to inform you.
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0: K541667 Stone Road, Lot 30, 1667 Stone Road, Lot 30. Emergency. Car is advising that her neighbor backed his truck onto her property and damaged her yard. She believes he's done it on purpose due to them having conflicts in the past.
1: Okay.
2: Okay, it's an incident.

0: versus Ohio, Robert Union 301-594, meaning Robert Union 301-594, Ohio, and Brakeford, Ontario.
1: Go ahead.
0: King 231-842-717-2600-3, meaning King 231-842-717-2600-3. Ontario.
1: Okay.
2: Jack.
1: 1542.
2: Roger, Jarvis, subject in route to LEC, beginning 45652, 45652.
1: Okay, send me in,

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1: Okay, I'll turn around real quick. And so you need, hearing that. And Jackson, I'll be around for this for just 3 seconds.

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1: Here, guys.

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And the mailbox sits across the street. He's under the belief that's his property. I told him it's not. It's the mailbox and it's his. 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

0: 378 Jackson, Sproul, Philly, Wilson. 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They left and came back.
1: Okay.

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1: Melissa Comfort, 39-year-old female, she's valid. Hey.
2: Yep. Okay, Nashville, Oliver.
3: 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Hey.

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1: Go ahead.
0: Edward George Queen 9702. Edward George Queen 9702. Break.
1: Go ahead.
0: David Queen King 1365. David Queen King 1365.
1: First one's a Diana Burning, additional owner, Jack B-Ring, 2008 Dodge truck, black and collar current. 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
0: Okay.
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0: You're clear, thank you.

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1: Three toners.
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0: Golf, we're out here.
1: You're clear.
2: I don't think this is the house. I think it's the one to our left.
0: Okay.

Medic 2, Medic 2, respond to 485 East Main Street, 485 East Main Street. It's coming in mail that's seizing, possible overdose. Dispatch time, 2108.

0: 700 Squad, 700 Squad, 5968 Marietta Road, 5968 Marietta Road, Tecumseh. In the theater area, for a female, is overheated, 2112. Marietta Road, Tecumseh, near the theater area, for a female, is overheated, 2112.
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0: I'm unable to make contact. I can't get through whatever screening service that is.
1: Copy. 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
1: You have Denton County on public service. They're advising at Cross Creek Market, 58522 US 50. 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
0: Okay. 50 on Goose Creek, I can count my food.
1: Okay. 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
0: Okay. So it's on private property.

0: Daily Seabreak for Ending.
1: 1996, right? 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It's 1542, go ahead.
0: 45660. 45660.
1: Post 40 units, Linden County's advising. Signal 6 is 45. Jen is heading toward Allenville on 50. Columbia West sound.

0: that's like 50th and Fury, right? That county.
1: The 50 is out to 10 was across Creek, Marco.
0: And you said that was heading westbound.
1: Right.
0: I'll start making my way down to 50 and head off along the very interest for now able to locate it.
1: Okay.
0: Jack, need any traffic for this? I just have 0.19 dropped.

0: 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Did you not copy the traffic?
1: Jackson, radio check.
0: 378, you're loud and clear. Are you able to copy?
1: I hear you now. The super slab, go ahead with this 0.92 traffic.
0: Okay, it's a light blue GMC SUV, female driver, possible 0.19. Vinton County received a call advising the female driver throwing away beer cans at the Cross Creek break. Signal 6, 45, the gas station, and headed westbound on 50 toward Allenville.
1: What's your 39?
2: I was heading towards eastbound 50. I didn't see anything. I'm coming back westbound on 50 now and come up on the Claypool.
0: We're receiving a call.
1: West, I'm still behind Sprouse. Seen that vehicle at all?
0: Vinton County just gives signal 10 as my signal 6 turns on the Goose Creek Road. I couldn't provide one.
1: Okay. I am George Goose Creek.

0: court. I got a hold of her mother. 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
1: Yeah, clear, thank you.
2: AJ Conference, thank you.

0: can you ask them if they'll allow you to see inside the house, make sure it's clean and everything, if you just want it documented?
1: All right, I'm already in here now looking around.
0: Okay, just give me advice.
1: You're clear.

0: 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There's running water, plenty of food. She has her bedroom. It's clean.
1: Good deal. Thank you.
0: You're welcome.
1: I don't know, I'll do this creek now.
2: Okay.
0: Female that was outside with us.
1: I guess her and however many juveniles that are inside. Okay, thank you.
0: That's including the little juvenile.
1: Copy.
3: I'm on Goose Creek. I'm coming up on the Mount Olive. I haven't seen anything yet.

0: I'm on Richardsville. I'm up on the Pretty Run Road, on the Fort Top area. Let's see if I can locate anything.
1: Okay.

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1: Yeah, we're good.
2: Schrader Road and 50, calling back on Schrader, right before Crybaby Tunnel, almost to Charleston Pike. He finds a vehicle looked like it was backed off of a bank. There's 5 to 6 people out of it, possibly a green or red SUV.
3: Okay, Ben.

0: That gentleman's address is 93 North Rose Street, apartment 4, I believe.
1: You're clear through, eh? Thank you.
2: I took Goose Creek all the way up to Silverly Creek. I'm heading up back out towards Line 3. I haven't located anything. 45.
3: Okay.

0: Jack Charlie.
1: Yes.
0: King Zebra George 8999. King Zebra George 8999.
1: Sydney Fortress.
2: 45 from LAC 23.
1: Okay. 158 Tyler Bennett, 2004 Chevy station wagon, maroon and color. Check is valid or is valid 60. And correction, it's going to be a caution protection order. Caution TPO on the RO.
0: Okay.
1: Okay.

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1: Ben.
0: 3-5. I'll have a 47. CPS is not sending anyone out, but daughter's safe right now. They'll have someone out here tomorrow.
2: Sergeant.
1: Here, where?

93, respond to 7 Tower, 78 off Walnut Street. Respond to 7 Tower, 78 off Walnut Street, apartment 108. Our male subject is having an overdose. Officers are en route. 9 on 2158.

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712, 41 South High Street, 41 South High Street. 63-year-old male, difficulty breathing, 2220. South High Street, 41 South High Street, 63-year-old male, difficulty breathing, 2212.

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1: All right.

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Medic 2, responded 31 to Tecumseh Drive, 3-1 to Tecumseh Drive, for a 14-year-old male just had a seizure, time out 2351.

Trap 1, respond to 362 East 4th Street, 362 East 4th Street for a 74-year-old male named Elizabeth, timeout 2357.

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0: King Union Victor 8286. 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
0: Break for North Bay Interstate.
1: Good.
0: King X-ray John, 2954. King X-ray John, 2954, break.
1: Yep.
0: Haro has the same last name as our suspect. If you could check on relation, I just pulled into the house here, three locks, and right outside the side of drill. Right.
2: I'm familiar with it now. I thought it sounded familiar. I've been around here.
0: Okay, I just pulled up to the house right here at the intersection. I'm just stopped at the stop sign.
3: 158, can you see the numeric car?
0: King X-ray John, 2954. Star V.
3: For the address you pulled into.
0: Negative. I'm working a pull-off right now just where I can see the lights on the car.
3: Okay, his 25 listed is 5215 Stony Creek Road.
0: That's probably close.
2: That's it. Sure sound right. On Stony Creek for 3 locks.
1: Right, that's confirmed with both my witnesses here on scene. That's the address.
0: I'll wait till someone's close. Good.
4: Yeah, to the area of Higby Road and 3 locks. Higby and 3 locks. Our existing OSP on trying to 3-5 the area for a white Dodge Challenger. Apparently they had a road rage incident where this vehicle was shooting at another vehicle. They don't have much further description on it as of right now.
0: There you go.

0: you're in.
1: OSP is requesting in a 17 with them now at Stony Creek near Three Locks. They believe they may have possibly located the vehicle on private property nearby.
0: Match the vehicle that it's on.

0: you, Marlon.
1: Friday.
0: I'm out 158. Is she okay with us making contact? We just gotta make sure in the house.
2: Wait till I'm coming.

0: 158.
1: Yes, sir.
0: You have a good visual of the vehicle.
1: Right, right.
0: If he exits, you can make contact until then with Hill County.
1: Okay.

0: there's no vehicles in that driveway. There's a female standing on the front porch or something.
1: Of the vehicle that I'm sitting on or where you're at?
0: Where I'm at. I'm going to stay between you guys and that house.
1: Okay. We haven't seen anybody get out. He's the individual in the car. We can see him moving around.
0: Okay. He's probably on sensor.
2: County lights are still 10, 15 minutes out.
3: Okay. The house that we're looking at is at the intersection of Stony Creek and Three Locks.

0: 158.
1: Yes.
0: This is the same individual I think it is. He was in a house over here on 733.

0: Yes.
1: What kind of car are you looking up?
0: It's a black Hyundai Sonata.

0: Kingfall Union 2997. Kingfall Union 2997, right?
1: Yes.
0: I believe that's going to be the correct RP, if you could just verify.
1: Right. And tell us if they had that RP going northbound on the flop camera around that time.
0: Okay, I was also given an address for White County, so 3223 Higby Road. 3223 Higby Road.
1: Right, that's where that RP comes back to.
0: Okay.

0: Yeah. Are you familiar with Adam's son?
1: Negative. I'll give you 10 in just a minute. Let you know if I know about it.
0: Okay, they're just advising that his son was in the passenger seat. He's the one who fired the shot.
1: Okay. The house he's associated with is where the female was on the side of the porch. Right.
0: Yep.
1: I stopped the RO that place you just gave in the driveway of that house.

0: Tomlin County. We're going to attempt to make contact.
1: The address.
0: Okay. All right.
2: You're clear, 52 after.

0: 6-1-7-19.
1: Yeah, great. 12-4.

I want to use like a Challenger. Just passing on Higby going towards 3 Rock. It flipped around on.

0: 158 Jacob.
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0: Paul Union 2997. King Paul Union 2997.
1: Backfield,
0: I'll be
2: 1996,
0: you got 40 in a close
2: disc. I'm headed to three losses now, Fridge, right now.
1: What's up, she's on route.
3: 934, what's 39?
0: Big B coming up to old 35. Gonna wait and see if I can not take off yet. I'm gonna wait and see if I can get somebody else close to him.
3: 934, can county get to you if they go down from here to Higby?
0: It's gonna take them too long. Go back out 23 and try to get towards 50.

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We're still westbound 35, dive between Higby and Musgrove. I'm trying to wait on my reading to take off.

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1: 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I'm going to say Fort Richfield. 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If not, I can shoot 35 West. My pass.
2: Alright, take 35 West. We just gave up on Oscar. We're going back to 50.
1: You took Musgrove?
2: Negative, they just passed it. We're going back to 50.
1: Okay, I'm coming to Richmond up.
2: It does, but we're behind it. Okay. Head towards Eastern.
3: He's on follow service.
0: I'm going to hollow it out.

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1: I'm getting on 23 north now.

0: 435 Beatrice will make a call back up to me. I'm going 3 with it.
1: Thanks.
0: 1996, I'm driving. 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
1: 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Time will be.
0: Okay, just let me know when it gets.

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1: Okay. Do you want them 73 or just to hang out here?
0: Just hang out for now.
2: Jackson 2 here, car
3: 13. 10:36, 11:17, you guys can 45 if you want.

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1: Yep.
0: And by 1074, you still 58.
2: Right, standby. I'll let you know.
0: All right, just hang back from them for a minute.

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0: 740-672-4140.
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0: Ready. Yep. Can you see if that matches the subjects that 1074 has out there? See if it's right, that phone number is registered to them.

0: 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You will give me a time.
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0: Who's the OAS on call?
1: Yep.
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0: not 34 break track end. Not 34 can go, Gavin.
1: The driver of this one's the RO. She's advising your NOAA subject there. Brandon's a 61 at her. She said he's got it in the car.
0: Hey. Yes, sir. 158. I didn't tell, looking at that public service legal hard, they can't find that it's been registered to anyone.
2: Okay.
1: Jackson, we'll be on consent search at Challenger.

0: Hi, 296.
1: Duty officer is going to be 18-7. For OIS, not duty officer, OIS.
2: We'll try again.
1: 1874 is going to be the on-call for OIS.
2: Yeah, he's in his public service, so public service.

0: Check it.
1: Yep.
0: That'll be the rest here.
1: Okay.

0: in the recession.
1: Yep.
0: I added a note to the end saying I don't know who needs to be contacted about that or just that they should know.
1: Thanks.

0: 8065. Good. Are you with Noah right now?
1: No, I'm with Crystalline Persons.
0: Okay. Whoever's with Noah, does he have his phone on him right now?
2: No, 73.
1: White County SO.

0: relay. I'm just trying to figure out. She's saying he's actively texting her right now. I just wanted to verify that and make sure she's telling the truth about this number.
1: Copy. Okay. Did I know the subject correct?
2: Right. Six is still actively communicating with the individual and all this things stuff to her.

0: turn.
1: I can't tell if my AVL is working or not. Does it say what my address is that I'm at right now?
0: Negative, it's not working.
1: Okay, can you check mapping? And it's the address directly in front of Three Locks and Stony Creek. Yeah.

0: 80 to 65. Good. I take it you're still up there with the post, right?
1: Yeah.
0: Okay, you got your 19 on you.
1: Yeah, go ahead.

0: 158-1074.
1: Yeah.
0: You got 6 or 7 on you.
1: Right on my head. Good.
0: All right. Jackson, can you give that public service a 10? See if that rings to 1074. Confirm the number on your VWC from that dispatch calling.
1: Right, it's ringing.
0: Okay.

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1: Good.
0: 34293 Luxray. 34293 Luxray. That's 6 is 25 that I'm out with.

1300 Squad. Eastern towards 2128 Marietta Road, 2128 Marietta Road, for a 79-year-old male who has fallen, needing left assist. Timeout 202. Squad, please turn towards 2128 Marietta Road, 2128 Marietta Road, for a 79-year-old male fallen, needing left assist. Timeout 203.

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0: Self and 82 are clear, hold 35, and this will be the same.
1: You're clear.

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Second set of tones for 2128 Marietta Road, 2128 Marietta Road, 79-year-old male, eating lettuces, come up to 07. Squad. Second set of tones for 2128 Marietta Road, 2128 Marietta Road, for 79-year-old male, fallen, needing lettuces, come up 207.

712, mutually for 1300, 2128, Marietta Road, 2128, Marietta Road, for 79-year-old male fallen, needing one for this. Time out to 11. Squad 700, squad, mutually for 1300, 2128, Marietta Road, 2128, Marietta Road, for 79-year-old male fallen, needing one for this. Time out to 12.

0: Are you able to give me a 10, single 7?
1: Yeah, it's kind of just going to...
0: Okay. You got traffic. I didn't copy you earlier. It's your brother.
1: Okay. 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
0: All right.

EMS. I need someone to respond to 2128 Marietta Road, 2128 Marietta Road, for a 79-year-old male who has fallen, needing lift assist, time of 321. All County EMS, all County EMS, I need someone to respond to 2128 Marietta Road, 2128 Marietta Road, for a 79-year-old male who has fallen, needing lift assist, time of 221.

0: Hall County EMS, Hall County EMS, second set of countywide tones for 2128 Marietta Road, 2128 Marietta Road, for a 79-year-old male who has fallen, needing lift assist, no privates available, timeout 223. County EMS, Hall County EMS, second set of countywide tones for 2128 Marietta Road, 2128 Marietta Road, for a 79-year-old male fallen, needing lift assist, no privates available, timeout 224.
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0: Good.
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0: Twenty-four.

0: All units on hold 35, 45, break. 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
1: No, you know, I'm just waiting on my phone to give me a 10.
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1: Break for our dispos, 50 in handling.
0: Yep.
1: Enforcement, white female, 4510, 16A. I got it, I'll clear it out.
0: Yep.
1: 158-934. 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You available for 10? Great.

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0: 10-7-4. Where is he saying that a shooting took place at?
1: On 23, just south of Center Trails.
0: Okay. See how specific you can get with it. We're going down there to make sure there's nothing in the road.
1: Okay. I tried. It said they weren't too familiar with the area, but I'll try again.
0: These here members that when you drive through them.

0: 158 Jackson.
1: Yeah.
0: All parties are 45 from my scene here. I'll be in route to 23 in Cobble to get 6, right?
1: Yep.
0: I will get you names and public services and all that when I'm back 42.

0: Medic 3, Medic 3, respond to 71 South Watt Street. Respond to 71 South Watt Street for an unknown medical alarm. Timeout 238.
1: It's at the Hillcrest.
2: Okay.

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1: 9 out of column 123, ending 114206. 114206.
0: Earth.
2: Getting on to 23 now. Okay. Out there in a moment.
1: Next.

0: I'm going to be near the 4232 Upper Twin Road for a vehicle driving up and down the roadway. 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
0: Good.
1: 7044, 7044.

45 Caves, westbound. Got a vehicle broke down on the side of the road. Caller advised her battery terminal broken. I'm going to start a tow, but she's advising she's got two juveniles in the car, and she's got no lights or

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1: You want a 6?
0: Right.
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0: Yes.
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1: Yeah.
0: Start 5 at 4. Marriott, Port Victor. 3525. Marriott, Port Victor. 3525.

Earhart, Virginia, Tom Davis Henry, 8324. 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

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Return towards 2128 Marietta Road, 2128 Marietta Road for a 79-year-old male who's fallen, needing lift assist, time out 439. Return towards 2128 Marietta Road, 2128 Marietta Road for a 79-year-old male who's fallen, needing lift assist, time out 440.

1212, 212, 228 Marietta Road, 2128 Marietta Road, for a 79-year-old male who's fallen, needing lunch at this time at 446.

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0: Have you heard anything out of 1200?
1: Advised that they were not available to take that run. I got a hold of Portsmouth Ambulance. They're taking it.

0: Throw a few more green en route to the same distance.
1: Ross, 1325 is also in route now for Cleveland Sys.
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0: 15690X, and where are we at with that? 31, break for therapy.
1: Yep.
0: Tom, 8109, John Lincoln, Tom, 8109. Stand by, I might not get everyone.
1: Nice.

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0: Be John Frank Mary 3174, John Frank Mary 3174.

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1: 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There's two code 60 males that are outside the business, smoking 76 and making employees nervous.
0: Okay.
2: Not through Ben Roswell.

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1: 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I have no MDT to that.
2: Morning, sir.

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0: I said, is that stop sign news when we stop that back there?
1: I don't think so.
2: You're talking about the ones at the hospital?
1: Yes, they are new. 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

0: 71 units. I got a Bolo coming out of Waverly, northbound US 23, silver Toyota SUV, speeding in and out of traffic, flashing northbound. I do not have an RP.
1: 1868 Jackson, Houston, that's me.
0: Okay.
1: Jackson, 1875 Jacksonville, LCS.
0: Next.

900 Squad, East Archwood, 3690-0772, apartment 3, 3690-0772, apartment 3, for a 63-year-old female having difficulty breathing, Nine hundred squad, East Archwood, 3690-0772, apartment 3, 3690-0772, apartment 3, for a 63-year-old female having difficulty breathing, town 617.

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1: 215-46, metric same.
0: There.
2: 9236, that's an RP.
0: 15-36.
3: Illinois, Edward Adams, A2211. Edward Adams, A2211, Illinois.
0: Okay.
4: Valid tag, Mickey Perrin. It's 14 Dodge 9.

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1: Yes, Amber, transporting 1-2, Dina.
0: Very clear, 643.

Medic 3, respond to 1058 Columbus, helicopter post acute, 1058 Columbus, male dysphonia breathing, low blood pressure, advises oxygen is down in the 40s, timeout 742.

0: Squad, Defender Squad, 119 West High Street, 119 West High Street, Frankfurt, Vineyard by Concord, order female with confusion, timeout 754. Go ahead.
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Diabolo, Calvia Bolo for a Chevy Dahu, blue in color, 607, King George Adam, 9569, King George Adam, 9569. Main and High Store South employee advised that she was nodding out, heading towards Westfall now.

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1: Yeah.
2: 617, I'll be out. What's your patient?
1: Back to the Carolyn Sheets on a 94G. Address is 169 Apollo Lane. Yeah. Showing an 80-year-old female.
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0: You're clear. What's going on?

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1: 14996 Pleasant Valley Road, Lot 133. 14996 Pleasant Valley Road, Lot 133. You make an attempt to make contact with a Karen Lies. Her sister is in the hospital at TriHealth, and they're trying to make contact with her.
0: Yeah.
2: 600, what's going on at the home?

0: 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Two nights on scene with an elderly female, has dementia. She's very agitated off her meds and being violent with them.
1: I'll go take the High Street. I'm already on 20A.

0: drive.
1: You dropped your medic out of 1100, please.
0: Squad, 1100 Squad, 600 is requesting a medic. A medic at 119 West High Street. Order female with confusion. Deputy is en route. Time out 822. Squad is requesting a medic at 119 West High Street. 119 West High Street. Lanyards at Concord. Order female confusion. Deputy is en route. Time out 822.

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2: 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We're having trouble locating the address.
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1: 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Yeah, Rocky, you're broken.

Reckless off, US 23 southbound, passing Treagle Creek Road, Gray Kia, signal 17, Tom Charles, 6052, all over the roadway, almost caused several accidents.

0: Reckless off, US 23 southbound passing Tree Hill Creek Road, Gray Kia, Signal 7, King Tom Charles, 6052, all over the roadway, almost caused several accidents.
1: Charles.

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Snyder Road, 1600 Snyder Road, 79-year-old female fell with a head injury, is bleeding, timeout, 8:55.

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Medic 2, respond to 76 West Water. 76 West Water, a 22-year-old female vomiting, back pain, advised she is pregnant. I'm at minor 3.

0: 822 Ross. 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State of fire.
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2: 174, I'm in Johnson, Terry, 27 paper.
0: You can start towards California Hollow Road. We have a 4-year-old male wandering in the roadway. Appears to have autism just before Tom Hollow.

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1: Good.
0: 600 is requesting a follow-up at their station at some point today.
1: Okay. Well, I'm still at the hospital. That'll be a few minutes.
0: You're clear, thank you.
2: Well, I'll see the phone number, see if they're cool to call them.
0: You're clear.

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0: 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If you guys can respond with no light and siren, the male possibly has autism. 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
0: 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He's appearing to have been outside for a while.
1: Okay, so is anyone else around with me or just me?
0: Just you at this time.

0: 716 County.
1: Andrew, go ahead.
0: Eagle Marcus is in service available.
1: Yes.

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1: Go ahead.
0: Because it's marked 800, see if they're going to transport.
1: You're clear.
0: 6-8, we're under. Unknown at this time.
2: Retreat that
0: loss. 74, are you talking to CBS? Or do you make a call?
2: I haven't talked to no one yet. I just tried to call you.
0: Well, they're on 19 at dispatch. If you call them there.
2: Are you familiar with anybody last name Wingo on Ron Holler?

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1: I have CPS back on 19 for you.
0: Okay. They got my number. Tell them to call me. I just tried to call them back.
1: You're clear.

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1: 43 on Chillicothe Street at Earl Street. 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

0: From them was, from them 23 there. 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They're watching for the vehicle down there. If we could just check our county line, make sure 23 is open.
1: Thanks.

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1: 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Just let them know we'll forward them the report.
2: Right.
1: Residence has been located.
2: You're clear.

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brick. Six 35-9, should be Virginia, 83474 Sam, be 83474 Sam, Virginia.

0: Okay.
1: I'll be out at 3421 Tong Hala. Ending is 21752.8.
0: Really?

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0: Can you 17025 in the lobby with a Carissa Friley for a direct complaint?
1: Copy.

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1: Copy. That call needs anything out of 50, just let me know. 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

1100 Squad, 461 Hines Boulevard, Apartment 312. 461 Hines Boulevard, Apartment 312. 85-year-old male, general illness, in the... Four sixty one Hines Boulevard, apartment 312. 55-year-old male, general illness,

0: 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You can show us out of Hines Boulevard.
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2: Certainly.

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0: You're good.

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0: 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We got one Sony, dude.
1: Should be one on both ways. She went on 50.
2: She's stating there's a white GMC and a red Hyundai there.
0: William Charles, 7000, in Virginia.
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0: Ross County, 1642, Butte Mod, single vehicle MVA. Vehicle headed east on 28 off the road into the weeds, into a tree. There is one occupant. He's coherent, but he seems a little dazed.
1: Sierra Claire, 1043 on Maple Grove. I have it in the CAD.
0: Copy.
1: He's seeing on the cameras that he's still there, that 43 on 50.
0: Copy.

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You need an area 7421 not paver, 7421 not paver, 2 vehicle NVA with injuries, 1048.

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1: 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I'm gonna need help on the hill going toward Greenfield. Stop traffic.
2: 1626 on scene. I'm gonna take my POV with lights to top the hill and stop traffic.
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0: Rescue 9 Ross, we're going to be on scene. We're going to have two cars head on, moderate damage. Should be out investigating 921. I'll have command.
1: You're clear. 1056.
0: Are we clear for fire ground 3?
1: I copy.

0: make a return to service, sir. Hey, it's going to be repeated.
1: You clear. County 816 will be in service, Donna.
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0: Dwayne, are you on too?
1: Yes, sir.
0: Alright, are you at the top of the hill?
1: Yes, sir. That's a personal coming down. We're stopping traffic and most everyone's turning around.
0: Alright, we're going to hold traffic for now. Once we get stuff established here, we'll open it up to one lane.
1: Good copy.

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No complaint for injuries. Dispatch time is 11 o'clock.

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1: Is your guys' fill trailer available?
0: Stand by, we're out on that Twin Township call. I'll let you know here in a moment.
1: Copy, sir. Thank you.

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1: Favor.

0: Yes, sir.
1: We need to send him down here so he can get stop slow paddle for you. We're going to do traffic control here shortly. We're going to open it to one lane. You guys are going to stay on fire ground two. Bill will be on the other end on this end.
0: Good copy. I'm going to send him down to the car to get it.

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1: Yeah, I'm here. I got a service along the 5.

0: I believe so. I can give her 19.
1: If you could call her and get an ETA from her, please. Go ahead.
2: We're going to close the westbound lane.
1: Copy.
2: We're going to have them open. We're going to open the lane heading towards Chillicothe. That'd be the eastbound lane is the one we're going to open up.
1: Good copy.
2: Give me just a moment on this. I'm going to set our truck right on the curve up here.
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0: 26-21. We have the westbound lane blocked and we have our paddle, so we're good to go anytime you are.
1: Copy that. 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So just hang tight for a moment.
0: Good copy. I'm at 21.
2: You're good.
0: Probably close to about a mile after all the curves at the very top of the hill.
1: Copy that. I got some stuff here in the middle of the hill. I'm going to send them here just momentarily.
0: That's good, copy. We're ready.
1: Bill, you good on your end?
0: Yes, sir. We're holding.
1: Hold yours tight. I'm going to send a few through on this end.
0: Copy that.

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1: Mark me, 106. Look forward. I said that.
2: Negative. It's marking 132. There's a 98 call.

0: 7:30 calls, Jim Ross. Lift assist, be around momentarily.
1: Yeah, go ahead, let him know.
2: Well, there's going to be more coming this way. There's more coming. These are just the ones that are trapped in the middle of the hill. Just stand by on your end.
0: Copy that.

0: after a black car. There's a white SUV and a black car coming through pretty fucking hot, screaming fuck you out the window. They are the last two.
1: I got visual on a white car and a white pickup truck and a black pickup truck.
0: There'll be some space in between the last two. We kind of held up and let them come through, waited on them. But, yeah, he's fucked you out the window, whatever. So watch them, too. They're coming through kind of hot. Throw a fucking pair of pliers through the fucking window.
1: What vehicle are they in?
2: Hey, just watch it. We're on attack. We ain't on... We're on fire ground. We're not on attack. What was your last two, 26?
0: Last two was a black small car with a white SUV in front of them.
2: All right, I had a black small car and a white small car following it. Should I be looking for something else?
0: If the white car is the last car, then there are two more behind it.
2: Yeah.
1: Sean, if you're good about getting out of here, they got pretty decent hazmat spill down off 23. If you don't mind us getting out of here on that.
2: Yeah, go ahead, brother. Get out of here on this one. I'm trying to get our truck down here closer because we got a pretty big gap in between. So if you don't mind, go to the top of the hill and hold those up until I get that POV down here closer to me.
1: Yeah, we can do that.
2: Phil, I want you to hold your traffic on that end. Do not let anyone through. You got a copy?
1: Yes, sir. Copy that.
2: 26, you got a copy?
0: Yes, sir. We've got our stop.
2: I want you to start slowly, start being ahead of the parade and start working them down the hill to get closer to where my engine is because cars are getting back over in the other lane and it's going to cause a crash. We need to get you closer down here to where I'm at.
0: Good copy.
2: VA's going to come up here and they'll hold them up until you get down here in position and then they're going to be leaving the scene.
0: Good copy.

0: Yes.
1: This response needs to be emergent or 3-3.
0: You can be 3-3.
2: Copy that.

0: Bronson, 768.
1: Go ahead.
0: Did you copy entry instructions on your IAR?
1: Affirm, we made entry.
0: Yes, sir. Thank you, sir.

0: Copy that. 26 going to get in position. Once he gets in position, you can go ahead and release and head down, sir.
1: Clear, thank you.
0: 34, you got a copy on fire ground two.
2: Good.
0: I want you to come up here. I want you midway between 08 and 26. Keep traffic in their lane.
2: Copy.

0: 26, let me know when you're in position up there, and we'll release Bill to head your way.
1: We are good.
0: So you're good for eastbound or westbound traffic to head your way?
1: Yes, sir.
0: Copy. Bill, send yours.
2: Westbound coming through.
1: Yes.
0: Sorry, buddy. I forgot you was up there. Give me just a moment. We'll get you through.
1: You're good.
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1: Union, put us in service from Flint Township's run. Go ahead and attach us and our T2 and spool trailer to Huntington's Coal. Send us an IR on, please. We'll be around on emergency.
0: Here.

0: We're responding 23 Mount Tabor, correctly?
1: That's correct.
0: Okay, we're around now. We're getting on to 35 off West Mount.
1: Okay. Four and Raul coming from the other direction, each of there.
2: You on here, Bill?
1: Yeah, go ahead.
2: We've got our in stop. The black-ish Gen 2 Dodge pickup truck will be your last one coming down.
1: How's that?

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1: That's correct, sir. Gen 2, older, beat up looking black pickup truck.
0: 10-4.

0: 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We have no traffic waiting east to go eastbound.
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0: Affirmative, we have nothing up here.
1: Four, I'm going to send him.
2: Good copy.
1: FRS, white van, last vehicle.
2: Copy.
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1: 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Appreciate it.
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0: 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Jeep, look. 10-4, I'm going to open westbound. Copy.
2: Be
3: advised, 1416, 1417, 1401, 1404, and 1411. We'll be on 13 and 16.
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0: 19-6 Jackson, break for my driver of the Ford.
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0: 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Robert King, 087-195.
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1: Good copy. 2638, off in the truck and roll this line down the hill. 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
0: Park round two is open. Command terminated. All 1600 units be clearing back to service. OSP still on the scene, waiting on the arrival of the tow truck.
1: Yes.

0: 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We'll be en route to Kingston on a Central 13.
1: Yes.

Okay.

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1: Your question.

US 35 eastbound from about milepost 2. Described as a white Volkswagen Passat, unknown RP, unable to maintain lanes below.

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1: 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We're just standing here.
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2: Well,
3: two 109600772 68-year-old male found meaningless at 1209. Nine 6007721 or 9 6007 72 68-year-old male found meaningless at 1209.

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0: Hey, Janice will be in service for around 6 minutes for funeral.

800 squad. Is it clear you did at 10788 Upper Twin Road, 10788 Upper Twin Road, 3-year-old male with a cut on his hand is bleeding, cut out 1224.

medic 3, respond to 24 North Bridge, 24 North Bridge, executive in, it's going to be room 58, 20-year-old male, chest pain and numbness, PD is also going to be en route, possibly an overdose, timeout 12:26.

0: Tootsie Rolls.
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0: 1100 squad, 1100 squad, 158020 0184, 158020 0184, 52-year-old male, inmate with chest pain, 10/12/29. 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

0: 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Timeout, call 31.
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0: 816
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0: Yes, sir.
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1: 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It's gonna be Florida 5-1 Frank Tom Queen Nora. 5-1 Frank Tom Queen Nora, Florida.

0: the 2026 Chevy and his fires 6 of 27. 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
2: 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Property owner called. You've got contractors out there working. Christina Vape Barker is on the property harassing them.
1: Okay. 93. 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
2: Go ahead.
1: Lashawana Penrod. First name is spelled Larry Adam, Sam Henry, Adam William, Nora Adam. Penrod, common spelling. Her birthday is not on the paper. See if we have a name card with her. 1222-84. 1222-84.

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2: We're going to answer if you turn in page for refusal. ADC will be handling the Shawnee Street call.
1: Yeah.
3: Scott base,
1: route
3: to hospital.
1: You're clear,
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1: Can you 17 at 150 East 2nd Street, 150 East 2nd Street in the city, the health district building, for a non-active trespass that happened last night? Fuller said there was a couple individuals, daughter's school, that tried to break into her 43 last night. She documentation for

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0: 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Driver's license is valid, no hit.
1: Rusty, looks red. I have a traffic stop with that. Eastern and Knowles Avenue.
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1: 12 even.
0: Well, 12, 18, out of service out of the end.
1: 12 again.
2: Six,
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1: Go ahead.
0: Can you see if City Unit has a, or City has a unit available, Rick? I need a unit to go toward the intersection of Eastern and Douglas. Look for a red SUV that should be parked on the side. That's my complaint. Just make sure she's still there. Sit with her until I get over there. Break.
1: Good.
0: The crash occurred in the city. However, I'm doing the crash report. I just need them to go over there.
1: You're clear.

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1: Yes.
0: Do you have papers for Bruce Steinbrook of State Route 104?
1: Right, just left his house.
0: He called, he's home.
1: I'll go back.

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0: under fire, something under fire, you're going to need to have to stay around 207 connector, stay around 207 connector near the roundabout, out the solar panels for a transformer smoking about to catch on fire, getting multiple calls, timeout 1325.
1: Yes.
0: 700 fire, you're going to need to have the State Route 207 connector, State Route 207 connector out 159, or a transformer smoking about to catch on fire, getting nautical calls, timeout 1325.
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2: 921 Ross.
1: Go ahead.
2: All 900, 1500 units clear the scene. Mount Tabor's back open.

0: We'll be responding to that fire department.
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0: 716 to Ralph, we'll be going with our fire department.

0: 26.
1: 50 of 22, King Union John 2296. Green King Union John 2296.
0: Sure. So 24 GMC to Jessica Jordan.
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1: Nine oh nine zero one fifty nine.

0: Engine 701 on the scene. Have an active fire of a transformer. 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We're going to have to cut a lock and make entry.
1: Okay.

1600 Fire, 1600 Fire, you're at 217 Nipton Road, 217 Nipton Road, for a possible fire in the walls, timeout 1335. Fire, 217 Nipton Road, 217 Nipton Road, possible fire in the residence in the walls, timeout 1336.

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0: You advised of a possible structure fire on Ipsen?
1: Not affirmative.
0: Copy. Do you show engine 902 en route?
1: We are clear.
2: 16.29.1.
0: Good.
2: 38 is more of a level of our
0: type. Message received.

0: I'm clear of this party with another citation. Is that call on the lot for 150 West Main, or is it West Second?
1: West Second.
2: Can I clear us off this? We'll be in route.
1: Yes, sir.

0: 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Key holders in route. Supposed to be here in a couple minutes.
1: Ross County Vier, if you want the portal in route, with 900 and 1600.

0: advise you would be responding.
1: VA rescue on order Alpha 916 from Blaine and 772.
0: You're clear, thank you.

0: 1600.
1: Yeah.
0: We're having some engine difficulties here. Go around us.
1: Oh, yeah.
0: Say, Ross.
2: Good.
3: You could mark me busy for a funeral escort break.
2: Good.
3: We'll be going from Hills here in Kingston to Hallsville Cemetery.

Squad 1200, Squad 55, Shines Boulevard, Apartment 15, 55, Shines Boulevard, Apartment 15, 4 medical alarm with no information, timeout 1340.

0: in the town, go ahead.
1: Got a long count at Gage on North Bridge, and high on the accident, it's running. Caller, will be out with it.
0: What's the location again? I couldn't hear you.
1: The vehicle's running, and the caller is out with it.
0: Okay, I'm announced.

0: 100 en route, 255 Sonners Boulevard, apartment 15. You can disregard that, Ron. The cat pulled the alarm. Everything checks okay.
1: 1218 copies. We'll be back in service.
0: Here.

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1: Okay, by our looks.

0: small single-story residential structure. We have nothing shown from the exterior. Paranormal investigating strategy, 1523 will have Neptune River Command.
1: Fine,
2: you are
3: clear, 1350.
2: Go ahead.
3: This is 24, Henry Zebra X-ray, 5213, being Henry Zebra X-ray, 5213.
2: Okay.
1: Than
4: I am.
1: 85.
4: Go ahead.
1: Could you start towards 7053 Mount Tabor, 7053 Mount Tabor Road, reference to 3412. We were at this residence last night. CPS is on scene trying to get ex parte for a 5-year-old requesting our assistance.
4: Copy. An MD2. Like, where is it that I'm going?
1: They're on scene now.
4: Right, Ross, where are they on scene at? I have no MDT. I need numerics of where I'm going.
1: 7053, 7053 Mount Tabor. Go ahead.
0: Situation contained, tie up 902 of Rescue 1. 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
1: Brother, yesterday I was at 25 by the same traffic. 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

0: 转。
1: Put all units back in service. 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
0: Clear, sir.

Medic 2, respond to 418 Walnut Hills Drive, 418 Walnut Hills Drive, 81-year-old female, medical alarm, timeout 1404.

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1: T-Rex off of Wolf Hill. 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
1: 50, MacArthur.
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1: I think we've got units out working in that area.

0: 1355 Western Avenue, 1355 Western Avenue, Armington, in vandalism to a 14 GMC. Caller will be out with it.
1: Do they have a 19 number?
0: No affirmative in the call card.
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0: Yes, sir.

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1: Going to be out at four winds. OH1 follow up.
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based in 1950 Donald Peanut Norman. This is the last call for Colerain Township Fire Unit 1950 Donald Peanut Norman. 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All space clear.

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1: Fire unit 1950, Donald Peanut Norman.

another squad, there's another squad, 171 Blacksmith Hill Road, 171 Blacksmith Hill Road, 77-year-old female with chest pains, time out, 1447. Blacksmith Hill Road, 171 Blacksmith Hill Road, 77-year-old female with chest pain, time out, 1448.

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Medic 2, respond to 153 University, 153 University Drive, Apartment 401, female on a medical alarm, turn off 1459.

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Squad, you're needed at 90 South Main Street for a 55-year-old female, severe back pain, timeout 1532.

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0: I've got a threat report. 200 Shawnee Street, Unit 603. 200 Shawnee Street, Unit 603. I heard your neighbor keeps opening his door, threatening to kill her dog and being orderly towards her.

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0: 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We'll be responding in 718 in just a moment.
1: Yeah, you're clear.

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0: 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Do an unlock in 401.
1: Yep, give me just a second. 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

Truck 1, Medic 3. Truck 1, Medic 3. Respond to the intersection at Bridge and Main. Bridge and Main Street. Could be for an MVA possible injury. They advise they do have one pregnant female on scene. Dispatch time is 1625.

0: Truck 1 and Medic 3, just to advise, County Office of the 911 stating it's going to be the Speedway area of Main Street, East Main Street by the highway.
1: Okay. 1628.

on the West Nile, are you? No, I was seeing where 111 was. She might get some assistance up here in New York. Copy. Yeah, but I don't think it's going to be anything serious. I want to try to get them to cooperate.

0: 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Hey, what's high?
1: Dispatch copy. 1630.

Medicare, responded 153 University Drive, 153 University Drive, apartment 516, apartment 516 in the bathroom. It's going to be on medical alarm. This was 516-31.

0: Good.
1: Can you check the jail list and see if Kevin Smith is incarcerated?

0: 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We're clear and easy.
1: Dispatch, copy. Can you tell me what room you were in?
0: ED 16.
1: Thank you, sir.

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1: So far to 23.

0: I just disconnected. They lost sight of her. They were actually heading northbound and saw her and seen that she was a very elderly lady driving slowly.
1: All right. Hitting on 23 from 207 now.
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0: if we got any more calls on this wrong-way driver.
1: Hey, Firm, I got one from a third party. She was calling for her husband, last seen in the area of 207 and 23, 207 and 23.
0: I'm on scene. Not seen anything yet.
1: You're clear.
0: Bus car flashing their lights at me. I think I'm probably getting close to it.
2: Mark is a 701 in route.
1: Disregard that can, pull it back settle.
2: Repeat.
1: You're about to get a cancel. It's an accidental. I'm getting you dispatched again.
2: You're clear. Thank you.

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1: Copy. Any more calls on this?
0: Negative.
1: Copy. I got tread marks in the median right at truck parking. I'm going to take this down to South Y. If I don't see anything, I'll be pre-blocked.

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2: Thank you, sir. Abrams. Seven. They've got units attempting to locate as well.
3: Okay, I'm not going to be able to 45, so I'm on 31 if I do out here.
2: Okay.
3: And just put A&S back to top of the list, signal seven.
2: Hollow Rose, 64-year-old female, blood and a 5,000, timeout 17-06.

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1: Good.
0: I'd assume those tire marks from the median truck parking is probably her getting back in the right direction. 935.

0: 111, was you able to get a hold of the switchboard?
1: Negative.
0: No. 130, can you walk back there to IT and check on them, make sure they're good?
2: Whenever I'm done
0: in 98. What?
2: Whenever I'm done in 98.
0: Well, you stay there.
2: Fire, you're needed at the fairgrounds at 240 Buckeye, 240 Buckeye. Four lines down, timeout 1708. Go ahead.
1: You dispatch 4 County, we're not going to have a crew.
2: You're clear.

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1: Probably.
0: Thank you so much.

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0: 10-4.
1: Tire change, Sinclair 45, break.
0: Yes.
1: County will locate that 100.
0: If either, give me a call now.

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1: You're clear.
2: Just report on the main server here.
1: Dispatch received 1713.
2: Yes, ma'am.
1: Can you also let maintenance know that I just received a call that every outside door from the MOB to the AOSI in the corridor has water coming up under the door?
2: Copy.
0: And dispatch, go ahead and get a hold of the EVS manager on shift and let them know what's going on so they can start getting personnel there.
1: I'm already taking care of that, sir.
0: Thank you.
2: I'm currently standing with her now in the MOV.

0: Negative. They were unable to locate the 100 brake.
1: Yeah.
0: Possible 37 or 31. Could be 9100 block of lane highway. The black car, partially in the roadway, partially in the ditch.
1: Thanks.

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1: Yes, sir. 1126, Ross.

0: Did you say the road was going to be Buckeye in the fairgrounds for the Lions down?
1: Abram.
0: You're clear. We just drove down Buckeye and didn't see anything down. We're going to keep looking. I'll advise you if I do find it.

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1: Copy.
2: One 16, they got the floor signs and stuff out over there.
0: It's in a stairwell with corporate, so it's really not going to be affecting anything out here. And it's just coming down.
2: Tommy, where are you at?
0: I am leaving the MOB heading back your direction.
2: Oh, okay. Well, then I'll turn around and go this way then. All right.

700 squad, 242, stay route 180 for a 64-year-old male, multiple stroke, have about 1725.

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1: We have a vehicle 3732 on Beaver Pike on Harrison Road. It's a pickup truck with a car trailer with the flashers on the roadway.
0: Okay, well, I'll be en route.
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0: King Charles, call 254. King Charles, call 9254, Ohio.
1: Okay.

Confirm that RP. King Charles Fall, 9254. King Charles Fall, 9254. There you go. Good. 278-11-6182. 278-11-6182. 17 times. No injury. Okay.

0: 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GMC Yukon on its side in the front yard.
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0: 10, south and Vaughn.
1: Okay, when you're 45 from the barrels, there's going to be a commercial that's 37, 32, right there on 93, in front of that gas station, that Gillespie's gas station, if you're familiar, we got

0: 10, south and Vaughn.
1: Okay. When you're 45 from the barrels, there's going to be a commercial that's 37, 32, right there on 93.
0: Right.
1: And in front of that gas station, that Gillespie's gas station, if you're familiar. Yeah, we got

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0: On the altitude.
2: Ran out of Kentucky, please.
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1: Four green caller. Yes.
0: The address is
1: 329 Sycamore Drive. 329 Sycamore Drive.

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1: Good.
0: We'll be en route shortly from the hospital.
1: Here.
2: Okay, now I got

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1: Yeah. Where's
2: that name?
1: Check from 32 to Walmart, no sign of it. Check north of that.

probably not if we just run up to 23 over here. 23 northbound, one back up. Southbound. Near Greenwood.

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0: Sam Adam 8-4-2-2-3-2. Sam Adam 8-4-2-2-3-2. Good.
1: Marie, 51-year-old female out of Clarksburg, valid minute.
0: You're clear, break for another one.

0: Sabrini, of Clarksburg, 7-year-old female ballot measure.
1: One eighty,
2: go ahead.
1: Do you have papers for Wesley Hodge?
2: Affirmative.
1: His address is going to be on Rogers Parkway. He's home now.
2: Do you still have him on the phone?
1: Negative.
2: Okay. I'm in Kingston on a paper here. As soon as I'm finished, I'll head back that way.
1: You're clear.
3: 76 Ross. Were you able to advise the Dana that we'll be in route with the semi order and he was combative with us?
0: And they were told that you guys just got in a fight with him.
3: Okay, you're clear.

0: King X-ray Lincoln 4355. King X-ray Lincoln 4355, break.
1: Yeah.
0: Stand by on 17. I believe this happened in Hawking County.
2: Okay.

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1: 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I'm being advised that we'll be full of 10 minutes before I can get a bed. 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
0: You're clear.

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1: There is a lady that wants to get her car from ballet.
2: 111 dispatch, I'm doing it right now. Last three is 448. 448.
1: Thank you, 111.
2: Thank you, sir.

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0: Clear.

All units be advised, we have another wrong way driver, QS 23, southbound in the northbound lane from Pickaway County, Burgundy SUV with out of state plates.

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1: Lake and Ross County Line. 120 Green.

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1: You're clear. I was just about to advise the OSP. Advise the same. They have negative contact.

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It's going to be low hanging wires. Dispatch time, 1859.

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0: John Lincoln George 6310. John Lincoln George 6310. Oscar LLM, we're ready.
1: Yes.
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1: 7 comes back to an Erica Cockrell on a 24 Kia Grand Caller. It's current. R is valid, no head strike.
0: Good.
1: Erica Cockrell, 27-year-old female, still copy valid, no head strike.
0: Very, thank you.